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0: Hey, Amherstburg, it's Spencer Duby, the legend. 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
1: Hi, this is John Fairley, host of Face to Face on your TV, and let me tell you something. It is the time of year we all wait for. No, it's nothing to do with elections. It's the most important thing is our Hospice Face to Face campaign. It's our 24th year. We want you to be a part of it. 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You could be part of the army on the ground who's raising money again. This is our 24th year. All the money stays in town, but most importantly, it's helping our hospice. 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Do it.
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Hi, this is John Fairley, host of Face to Face on your TV. And let me tell you something. It is the time of year we all wait for. No, it's nothing to do with elections. It's the most important thing is our hospice Face to Face campaign. It's our 24th year. We want you to be a part of it. Go to 10 people you know for $10. If you don't want to go to anyone, you want to be quiet and just give money to the campaign, just go to thehospice.ca. Give as much as you'd like. You can be part of the army on the ground who's raising money again. This is our 24th year. All the money stays in town, but most importantly, it's helping our hospice. So join us. Join the fight. Join the army. Our 24th annual face-to-face on now to September 30th. Do it.

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1: I'm Barbara Brooks with 107 News, brought to you by the Hearing and Dizziness Clinic. On Saturday, U.S. President Donald Trump announced he will impose 50% tariffs on a range of Canadian goods, including some that are covered by the Canada-U.S.-Mexico Free Trade Agreement. Prime Minister Mark Carney says last-minute changes proposed by the U.S., including limits on Canada's ability to make deals with other countries, caused the last-minute breakdown of the trade talks. Carney calls that a bad deal and says it effectively puts Canada in an economic war with the U.S. He says Canada will be reluctantly imposing retaliatory tariffs set to take effect September 8th that will raise costs and reduce choices for consumers in both countries. Essex Windsor EMS is launching a new dispatch system. Starting September 16th, calls will be triaged using a new medical priority dispatch system designed to get paramedics to the most urgent life-threatening emergencies faster. 911 operators will be asking callers more questions to determine how serious a call is. That means people with non-life-threatening conditions could sometimes wait longer for an ambulance, especially when resources are stretched. Communications officers will stay in contact with those callers to monitor their condition while they wait for help. St. Clair College students have helped add a new feature to the Libro Center's mountain bike trails. 4 millwright students and 8 architectural technology students teamed up with the Windsor Essex bike community to design and build a new trailhead kiosk. It includes a bike repair station and a plaque recognizing the students who worked on it. The project gave students hands-on experience while creating something the community can enjoy, with all materials donated by several local businesses. WEBC is now working on the fourth phase of the trails, which will be a skills park. In sports, the Saints football team beat Hamilton 29-3 on Saturday, while the Lions bested the Commanders 17-13. The Tigers are playing a series at home against the Rays starting tonight, while the Jays start a series at home against the Royals tomorrow. Amherstburg weather? Mostly sunny today, a high 24 will feel like 28. A few clouds tonight with a low of 14. Sunny tomorrow with a high of 26. 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I'm Barbara Brooks for The Berg.

Amherstburg's 107.9, The Burg online over at ckbg.ca. That was Sabrina Carpenter. Hey, good morning. Happy Monday. It's Mark McKenzie. Going to be a sunny one today with a few cloudy periods. High 24, 75 this afternoon. Currently 13, that's 55 Fahrenheit here at the Burg Studios on Sandwich South in Amherstburg. And lots to get to today. I guess we're actually drinking less than we ever have. We'll talk about that coming up. Gen Z friendships have entered a new era, and is divorce the like newest relationship friend? I'm not talking about regular divorce, though. It's a different kind of divorce. So we'll talk about that coming up in a little bit as well. First, it's the Bare Naked Ladies. Here's Odds Are on the Burg.

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107.9 The Berg. Hey, good morning. It's Mark McKenzie. Couples are increasingly just not eating dinner together anymore. And I guess there's actually a name for it. It's called a food divorce. Nothing to do with the relationship itself. Just, I guess, about different diets and schedules and maybe tastes, making the nightly, you know, what do you want to eat argument a little bit exhausting. So now each person just makes their own thing and eats on their own time. I'm not totally against it. And it was someone who, you know, is married to someone. My wife's a little picky. Let's just say that. She was a vegetarian for years, then a vegan for years, then back to a vegetarian. Now she does eat meat, but only eats chicken and turkey. And so it is tough sometimes. It's like, okay, what are we eating tonight? What do you want? And of course, like, I do the cooking. So that makes it even harder, because then she's like, well, I want something new. And I'm like, well, I don't know what you want. All you eat is chicken, you know? So you got to give me some hints here. So I get it. You know, I think date nights and weekend meals together still very much on the table. But this is specifically about, you know, taking the pressure off a Tuesday or Wednesday night dinner. And honestly, it sounds less like giving up, more like two adults kind of picking their battles here, right? I think I like it. But it's how do you have that conversation, I guess, as well, because I feel like that's going to start a big fight. Stone Temple Pilots on the way after No Doubt on the Berg.

AmSpurgs 107.9 on the Berg with Chantel Kreviazic. Sunny one today with a few cloudy periods and a high of 24, 75, currently 13, 55 Fahrenheit here at the Berg Studios on Sandwich South in AmSpurg. 24th annual face-to-face campaign for the Hospice of Windsor and Essex County. It is underway, running through the end of September, so hopefully you can make a donation. It supports things like the Fairley Family Transportation Program, gets hospice clients to medical appointments, and the Genie Program, which grants hospice patients those special outings and experiences. Hospice only about half funded by government funding, so the rest comes straight from campaigns like this one. All right, hopefully you can make a donation. There's going to be canvassers out, collecting donations. You might see some things online as well. Hopefully you can donate, whether it's a dollar or $10 or $20 or more. It's a great cause, the 24th annual face-to-face campaign for the Hospice of Windsor and Essex County on now. Here's Morgan Wallen and Tate McRae. This is What I Want. AmSpurgs 107.9 The Berg.

0: Hi, this is John Fairley, host of Face to Face on your TV. And let me tell you something. It is the time of year we all wait for. No, it's nothing to do with elections. It's the most important thing is our hospice Face to Face campaign. It's our 24th year. We want you to be a part of it. Go to 10 people you know for $10. If you don't want to go to anyone, you want to be quiet and just give money to the campaign, just go to thehospice.ca. Give as much as you'd like. You could be part of the Army on the Ground who's raising money again. This is our 24th year. All the money stays in town, but most importantly, it's helping our hospice. So join us. Join the fight. Join the Army. Our 24th annual face-to-face on now to September 30th. Do it.
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Hey, it's Amherstburg's 107.9 The Berg with the All-American Rejects. What's up? It's Mark McKenzie. Weather-wise today, going to be a sunny one with a few clouds. High 24, 75, currently 13 or 55 here at the Berg Studios. Right here on Sandwich South in Amherstburg, by the way. 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
1: I'm Barbara Brooks with 107 News, brought to you by the Hearing and Dizziness Clinic. Amherstburg's H. Murray Smith Centennial Park is getting $100,000 of support from Walker Industries. This money will help to pay for planned park improvements, including new sports courts and access areas. Walker will also receive naming rights for the new courts, recognizing its investment in the Amherstburg community. Construction is expected to get underway this fall, with more details coming in the next few weeks. On Saturday, U.S. President Donald Trump announced the U.S. will impose 50% tariffs on a range of Canadian goods, including some that are covered by the Canada-U.S.-Mexico Free Trade Agreement. Prime Minister Mark Carney says last-minute changes proposed by the U.S., including limits on Canada's ability to make deals with other countries, caused the last-minute breakdown of the trade talks. Carney calls that a bad deal and says it effectively puts Canada in an economic war with the U.S. He says Canada will be reluctantly imposing retaliatory tariffs on the U.S. set to take effect September 8th that will raise costs and reduce choices for consumers in both countries. There's still time to soak up the last few weeks of summer, and a fun way to get outside is through the Essex Region Conservation Authority's We Conservation Challenge. Residents can download a checklist from the IRCA website, visit a local conservation area to see how many signs of late summer they can spot. Look for monarch butterflies, turtle hatchlings, Canada geese, or gathering starlings. Once the checklist is finished, head to EssexRegionConservation.ca before Labor Day to fill out an entry form for a chance to win a seasonal pass. In sports, the Lions beat the Commanders 17-13 over the weekend. Their next preseason matchup is Saturday against the Colts in Indianapolis. The Saints football team beat Hamilton 29-3 on Saturday. And the Tigers are playing a series at home against the Rays beginning tonight, while the Jays start a series at home against the Royals tomorrow night. Amherstburg weather, mostly sunny today. A high of 24 will feel like 28. A few clouds tonight with a low of 14. Sunny tomorrow with a high of 26. 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I'm Barbara Brooks for The Berg.

There's our buddies from the Tea Party on 107.9 The Berg. Jeff Burrows from the Tea Party has always given back to our local community, Windsor and Essex County, and, you know, he's continuing to do it with his, I like to call them a super group, the Saints. I'm sure you've heard of them. Maybe you've seen them either in Leamington or at Caesars Windsor. They got Jody Raffool from Leamington in the band. They have Mr. Chill from Big Sugar, Jeff Burrows, of course, on the drums, and so many more. And they got a big event that's going to be coming up Saturday, September 5th in Leamington. It's the 5th annual Saints Labor Day show. Totally free admission, and it's taking place at the Leamington Amphitheater, but they are accepting donations for the Leamington Food Bank. So hopefully you can get on out there. Again, it's the Saints Labor Day show. They do it every Labor Day weekend. This one's going down Saturday, September 5th. All the details on our website, the events page at ckbg.ca. 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

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Amherstburg's 107.9 The Berg. Sunny today with a few cloudy periods and a high of 24, 75. It's currently 13 or 55 here at the Berg Studios on Sandwich South in Amherstburg. Saturday night, did you watch the Tragically Hip's final concert? CBC rebroadcast that concert from, get this, 10 years ago. Can you believe it's been 10 years? 10 years since that memorable show that went down in Kingston on August 20th, 2016. And so in honor of the 10th anniversary, they replayed it. And I liked the first, what was it, like 10 or 15 minutes or so where they were actually like interviewing different acts. And, you know, they interviewed Tom Wilson and they interviewed Sam Roberts and some of the members of the Tragically Hip and Dallas Green from Alexis on Fire and City in Color. So that was pretty cool as well. So a lot of that, you know, stuff also came from the 2017 documentary. But when I was watching it, all I could think of first, I was like, you know, thinking, I still remember this like it was yesterday when that concert aired and literally the entire country was watching. And then I was like, man, it's been 10 years. Crazy. Here's Courage from the Tragically Hip. It's Amherstburg's 107.9 The Berg.

Amherstburg's 107.9 The Berg and online over at ckbg.ca. So, new survey numbers have come out, and it looks like only 54% of North American adults now say they drink at all. At all. That is tied with last year for the lowest number Gallups ever recorded since they started asking this question back in 1939. So that's down from 62% just 3 years ago. Even among people who do drink, the average has dropped as well. Used to be 3.9 drinks a week. Now it's down to 3.2. And I guess the number that explains why, well, 51% say that having just one or two drinks a day is bad for your health, more than double the 27% who said that back in 2001. So real shift in how people are thinking about alcohol, not just a fad, genuine change in the baseline. I think, you know, I think people are trying to get healthier now, especially in 2026. I think it kind of started after COVID. And then, you know, now I think people are realizing, and you know, a lot of people on those weight loss drugs, and they say you should not be drinking at all on weight loss drugs, right? So maybe that has something to do with it also. I know we gave up drinking during COVID. Like, a lot of people I found went one of two ways. They either went all in and, you know, were drinking more. And then there were other people like us who, and we just kind of said, nah, I'm good. You know, so it's been years now since I've had a drink, and I honestly, I don't miss it at all. And it's not that we had a problem. We just kind of were like, yeah, we don't need it. You know, I would drink socially, and now I don't even do that. If I go out with the boys, I'm the guy there drinking a coffee at 10 p.m. at the bar, or, you know, I'll just have water, or, you know, I'll have a Coca-Cola or something, but that's about it. So, and again, I don't even miss it. Here's Cold War Kids. This is First. It's Amherstburg's 107.9 The Berg and online at ckbg.ca.

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Here's the Lumineers. It's Amherstburg's 107.9. The Burg. Going to be a sunny one today with a few clouds and a high of 24 or 75. Currently 13 or 55 here at the Burg Studios on Sandwich South in Amherstburg. 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

AMS Spurks 107.9 The Berg with L King, X's and O's. It is Mark McKenzie. You remember how big L King was when she first came out with that song specifically? And then everybody was like, wait, her dad is who? Rob Schneider, by the way, if you didn't know that. Yes. Yes, that Rob Schneider. I am Mark McKenzie. Thanks so much for tuning in today. Going to be a sunny one with a high of 24.75. Currently 13.55 Fahrenheit here at the Berg Studios on Sandwich South in Amherstburg. Train coming up for you after Simple Plan on the Berg.

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Amherstburg's 107.9 The Berg, currently sitting at about 14. That's 57 near the Berg Studios on Sandwich South in Amherstburg. So remember when a friend would say, like, don't worry about it, I got the next one, right? Like, you go out for coffee, you go out for a couple drinks or maybe dinner, and it's like, I got this one, you get next. Apparently, that's fading, and fading fast, you know? Venmo and cash apps have made splitting bills so easy that some young adults are now just sending payment requests down to the literal penny for shared groceries. Experts say not really about the money, it's that nobody agreed on the ground rules ahead of time. I agree with that. You know, listen, I still go out for lunch, and, you know, if I know it's somebody that I'm going to go for lunch with again, I'll grab one time, they grab the next. It's not really a big deal. But I could understand, you know, especially in this era of, everybody's concerned about affordability, right? You never know if you're going to see that person again. who knows? Things change. So I guess the fix is simple. You know, they say you can talk about who's paying before the dinner happens, not after, but, I'm okay with this, to be quite honest. I kind of like it. You know, why should you have to pay for somebody else's meal? And again, as someone who doesn't drink, if I go out with all my buddies and they're like, hey, let's split the bill, and it's like, yeah, but you guys all had three drinks, I'm sitting here drinking water, should I then have to split that bill equally? I mean, that's a whole other conversation, right? So, you know, maybe I am okay with the whole Venmo thing. It's like, here's what I owe you, and there's my money, and all right. Hour square. Here's Nirvana. It's Amherstburg's 107.9 The Berg.

Alanis Morissette on Amesburg's 107.9 The Burg and online at ckbg.ca. Hey, it's Mark McKenzie. Thank you very, very, very, very much for tuning in this and every morning. A group calling themselves CyberLeak have been leaking some GTA 6 footage. So GTA, Grand Theft Auto 6, people have been waiting, oh my gosh, years and years for this game, right? And now I guess what started as kind of like a meme coin promotion stunt has turned into something weirder, because now they're demanding that Rockstar, the company behind Grand Theft Auto, release the game on physical disc, not just digital. We've talked about how, you know, these consoles are going all digital, right? And a lot of hardcore gamers are upset about this. They like having the disc. And there's growing evidence that this group may actually have a copy of the entire game, not just scattered clips. So genuinely strange, like hostage situation stuff over disc formats. Rockstar has said nothing publicly yet, but a leak this size, I mean, this close to a November release, this is the kind of thing that gets a company's full attention fast. Here's Benson Boone on The Burg.

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Amesburg's 107.9, The Berg. Hey, it's Mark McKenzie. Did you see OpenAI, who, is the company behind ChatGPT? They just rolled out a new ChatGPT for teens. Yeah, a version built specifically for teens age 13 to 17. It's actually got built-in safeguards around suicide and self-harm, romantic or flirtatious conversations specifically blocked. Feels like a genuinely overdue move, given how many teenagers are already using these tools daily, whether their parents realize it or not. So good that the guardrails are catching up to how kids are actually using this stuff. Definitely worth a conversation with your own teen, regardless of which version they're on. I guess the question is, how do they know if it's actually a teen using it? I mean, I guess you can fake anything, right? But interesting. Like, I guess if you're a parent, you could possibly limit your kids to only using that version. But I would say, as a parent, I would say you shouldn't even be using ChatGPT at the age of 13. But, you know, that's just me. My son is 12. He doesn't have a phone. And he's not going to have one anytime soon. Here's Kim Mitchell on The Berg.

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1: I'm Barbara Brooks with 107 News, brought to you by the Hearing and Dizziness Clinic. On Saturday, U.S. President Donald Trump announced he will impose 50% tariffs on a range of Canadian goods, including some that are covered by the Canada-U.S.-Mexico Free Trade Agreement. Prime Minister Mark Carney says last-minute changes proposed by the U.S., including limits on Canada's ability to make deals with other countries, caused the last-minute breakdown of the trade talks. Carney calls that a bad deal and says it effectively puts Canada in an economic war with the U.S. He says Canada will be reluctantly imposing retaliatory tariffs set to take effect September 8th that will raise costs and reduce choices for consumers in both countries. Essex Windsor EMS is launching a new dispatch system. Starting September 16th, calls will be triaged using a new medical priority dispatch system designed to get paramedics to the most urgent life-threatening emergencies faster. 911 operators will be asking callers more questions to determine how serious a call is. That means people with non-life-threatening conditions could sometimes wait longer for an ambulance, especially when resources are stretched. Communications officers will stay in contact with those callers to monitor their condition while they wait for help. St. Clair College students have helped add a new feature to the Librose Center's mountain bike trails. 4 millwright students and 8 architectural technology students teamed up with the Windsor Essex bike community to design and build a new trailhead kiosk. It includes a bike repair station and a plaque recognizing the students who worked on it. The project gave students hands-on experience while creating something the community can enjoy, with all materials donated by several local businesses. WEBC is now working on the fourth phase of the trails, which will be a skills park. In sports, the Saints football team beat Hamilton 29-3 on Saturday, while the Lions bested the Commanders 17-13. The Tigers are playing a series at home against the Rays starting tonight, while the Jays start a series at home against the Royals tomorrow. Amherstburg weather? Mostly sunny today, a high 24 will feel like 28. A few clouds tonight with a low of 14. Sunny tomorrow with a high of 26. 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I'm Barbara Brooks for The Burg.

Amherst's 107.9 The Berg. Hey, good morning. It's Mark McKenzie. Sunny today with a few clouds. High 24, 75. Currently sitting at about 16, 61 here at the Berg Studios on Sandwich South in Amherst. Thank you so very much for tuning in. Did you see a electric plane, the largest electric plane ever built, just flew? Yeah, a Swedish company flew the largest all-electric plane ever built. It's called the X1. 106-foot wingspan, weighs over 25,000 pounds, and they flew it for 27 minutes over upstate New York. Ended up reaching about 1,100 feet. The kicker, though, the whole flight used about $5 worth of electricity. So this is a test bed for the real commercial goal, which is a 30-seat hybrid electric regional plane. It's aimed at flying like short hopper routes by 2031. And they've already got interest from United and Air Canada, among other airlines. Genuinely wild figure, though, right? Like $5 to fly a plane that size for half an hour. I'm a little curious, like, where you land on this. I guess if it's a hybrid, I'm okay with it. I want that backup engine. You know what I mean? Like, cool. It's just like a vehicle, though, for me. I would never go all electric. I'm not going to go all electric for a vehicle. Not anytime soon. But I would do a hybrid. The hybrid, I think, is the best of both worlds, right? Give me the electric hybrid. I will do that. But I still want that engine as a backup, right? Not only in a car, but especially for a plane. So if that's the route they're going, I'm okay with that. Just giving me that peace of mind, you know? Walk off the earth coming up for you after the Smashing Pumpkins. Here's Disarm on the Berg.

Hi, this is John Fairley, host of Face to Face on your TV. And let me tell you something. It is the time of year we all wait for. No, it's nothing to do with elections. It's the most important thing is our hospice Face to Face campaign. It's our 24th year. We want you to be a part of it. Go to 10 people you know for $10. If you don't want to go to anyone, you want to be quiet and just give money to the campaign, just go to thehospice.ca. Give as much as you'd like. You could be part of the army on the ground who's raising money again. This is our 24th year. All the money stays in town, but most importantly, it's helping our hospice. So join us. Join the fight. Join the army. Our 24th annual face-to-face on now to September 30th. Do it.

Amherstburg's Outwork Radio Station 107.9 The Berg with sunshine today. A few clouds, high 24.75. Currently sitting at about 16.61 here at the Berg Studios on Sandwich South in Amherstburg. This is crazy. So, new data found that nearly one in every 10 adults, young adults, like 23 to 29. So again, 10% report zero in-person social interaction on an average day. 10% of young adults go a whole day without seeing another person. How crazy is that? The socially active majority mostly bounced back to normal, after the pandemic and stuff. But there is this isolated slice that never did. And I guess it's held steady, since the pandemic. So that's a few years now. Screen time, a likely culprit. They say daily social media and computer use has climbed from 25 minutes a day in 2015 to over 37 minutes in 2025. Shocking. I thought it'd be way higher than that. And over a third of workers still work from home, at least part-time. So, yeah, I could see that those people who are still working at home, I could see them going a whole day without seeing another person, right? It's kind of easy to see how a day could slip by with genuinely zero face-to-face contact when work and socializing and entertainment can all happen from the same couch. But kind of scary as well, isn't it? Got the beaches on the way for you after REM on the Berg.

Amherstburg's 107.9 The Berg, online over at ckbg.ca. Hey, it's Mark McKenzie. So a new term making the rounds. It's called the wellness gap. So what that is when one partner is doing like cold plunges and tracking every macro, while the other's pouring a second glass of wine and calling it self-care. Therapists say fitness itself, not the actual problem. It's when one partner starts judging or, I guess moralizing at the other over it. I guess a fair point buried in there. You don't need matching health routines to have a good relationship. You need, I guess, to not treat your own choices as the objectively correct one, right? But I do, when you see that a lot, right, where maybe, say, this couple, both of them may be overweight. One of them decides, I'm going to change things. I'm going to get in shape. They get in shape. And all of a sudden, they end up leaving their partner who didn't change any of their habits, right? And they're still overweight. You see a lot of that stuff, right? Is it right? Listen, that's neither here nor there. But, I could see this. And again, you have that wellness gap, right? And I think that's existed for years. But maybe now because of social media, it's a little bit more evident, right? New stuff from Bruno Mars coming up for you right after Kelly Clarkson on The Berg.

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1: I'm Barbara Brooks with 107 News, brought to you by the Hearing and Dizziness Clinic. Amherstburg's H. Murray Smith Centennial Park is getting $100,000 of support from Walker Industries. This money will help to pay for planned park improvements, including new sports courts and access areas. Walker will also receive naming rights for the new courts, recognizing its investment in the Amherstburg community. Construction is expected to get underway this fall, with more details coming in the next few weeks. On Saturday, U.S. President Donald Trump announced the U.S. will impose 50% tariffs on a range of Canadian goods, including some that are covered by the Canada-U.S.-Mexico Free Trade Agreement. Prime Minister Mark Carney says last-minute changes proposed by the U.S., including limits on Canada's ability to make deals with other countries, caused the last-minute breakdown of the trade talks. Carney calls that a bad deal and says it effectively puts Canada in an economic war with the U.S. He says Canada will be reluctantly imposing retaliatory tariffs on the U.S. set to take effect September 8th that will raise costs and reduce choices for consumers in both countries. There's still time to soak up the last few weeks of summer, and a fun way to get outside is through the Essex Region Conservation Authority's We Conservation Challenge. Residents can download a checklist from the IRCA website, visit a local conservation area to see how many signs of late summer they can spot. Look for monarch butterflies, turtle hatchlings, Canada geese, or gathering starlings. Once the checklist is finished, head to EssexRegionConservation.ca before Labor Day to fill out an entry form for a chance to win a seasonal pass. In sports, the Lions beat the Commanders 17-13 over the weekend. Their next preseason matchup is Saturday against the Colts in Indianapolis. The Saints football team beat Hamilton 29-3 on Saturday. And the Tigers are playing a series at home against the Rays beginning tonight, while the Jays start a series at home against the Royals tomorrow night. Amherstburg weather, mostly sunny today. A high of 24 will feel like 28. A few clouds tonight with a low of 14. Sunny tomorrow with a high of 26. 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I'm Barbara Brooks for The Berg.

They say the holy water's watered down, and this town's lost its faith. Our colors will fade eventually, so if our time is running out, day after day, we'll make the mundane a masterpiece. Oh my, my, oh my, my love, I take one look at you, you're taking me out.

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1: 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Essex Windsor EMS is launching a new dispatch system. Starting September 16th, calls will be triaged using a new medical priority dispatch system designed to get paramedics to the most urgent, life-threatening emergencies faster. 911 operators will be asking callers more questions to determine how serious a call is. That means people with non-life-threatening conditions could sometimes wait longer for an ambulance, especially when resources are stretched. Communications officers will stay in contact with those callers to monitor their condition while they wait for help. Amherstburg's H. Murray Smith Centennial Park is getting $100,000 of support from Walker Industries. This money will help pay for planned park improvements, including new sports courts and access areas. Walker will also receive naming rights for the new courts, recognizing its investment in the Amherstburg community. Construction is expected to get underway this fall, with more details coming in the next few weeks. St. Clair College students have helped add a new feature to the Libro Center's mountain bike trails in Amherstburg. 4 Millwright students and 8 architectural technology students teamed up with the Windsor-Essex bike community to design and build a new trailhead kiosk. It includes a bike repair station and a plaque recognizing the students who worked on it. The project gave students hands-on experience while creating something the community can enjoy, with the materials being donated by several local businesses. WEBC is now working on the fourth phase of the trails, which will be a skills park. In sports, the Blue Jays start a series at home against the Royals tomorrow night, while the Tigers play a series at home against the Rays beginning tonight. The Lions beat the Commanders over the weekend 17-13, and the Saints football team beat Hamilton 29-3. Amherstburg weather, mostly sunny today, a high of 24 will feel like 28, a few clouds tonight with a low of 14, sunny tomorrow with a high of 26. 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

presenting In Memoriam, brought to you by CKBG Cares. Vijay Kumar, Papa, you meant the world to us. The time we spent with you was the most precious time of our lives. Those memories will remain with us forever. You were the best son, a loving husband, a wonderful brother, and an extraordinary father, a role model in every sense. You were one of the purest souls we have ever known. Someone whose love, kindness, strength, and goodness touched everyone around. Your demise left a void in our lives that can never truly be filled. A part of us has gone with you, but a part of you always remains within us, in our hearts, our memories, and in the values and love you gave. We hope and pray that someday, in another realm, our souls will meet again. Until then, you will live within us, always and forever. Bert Stevenson passed peacefully Friday, August 21st, surrounded by the love of his family at the age of 70. He is survived by his loving wife of 50 years, Lynn, devoted father to the late Derek and Lisa Mike Versosa. He was a proud papa to Ryan, Kat Stevenson, Vanessa Stevenson, Bryce, Zachary, Christian, Matthew, and Ethan Versosa. He was a cherished Pepe to Alexia McLaughlin, brother to George, Helen, the late Brett, Greg, Karen, Scott, Teresa, Chuck, Howell, and Ron Pauline. He was the beloved son of the late Alvina and Herbert Stevenson, and loved by many family and friends. Bert lived for his family, and above all, his grandchildren. The family would like to extend a heartfelt thank you to the team at Windsor Regional Hospital Olette Campus ICU for their compassionate care. Visitation will be held at Families First Dougal this coming Wednesday, August 26th, from 2 to 5 and 7 to 9 p.m., with words of remembrance being shared at 8 p.m., with cremation to follow. This has been In Memoriam, brought to you by CKBG

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5: Hi, this is John Fairley, host of Face to Face on your TV. 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It's the most important thing is our hospice Face to Face campaign. 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This is our 24th year. 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
1: I'm Barbara Brooks with 107 News, brought to you by the Hearing and Dizziness Clinic. On Saturday, U.S. President Donald Trump announced he will impose 50% tariffs on a range of Canadian goods, including some that are covered by the Canada-U.S.-Mexico Free Trade Agreement. Prime Minister Mark Carney says last-minute changes proposed by the U.S., including limits on Canada's ability to make deals with other countries, caused the last-minute breakdown of the trade talks. Carney calls that a bad deal and says it effectively puts Canada in an economic war with the U.S. He says Canada will be reluctantly imposing retaliatory tariffs set to take effect September 8th that will raise costs and reduce choices for consumers in both countries. Essex Windsor EMS is launching a new dispatch system. Starting September 16th, calls will be triaged using a new medical priority dispatch system designed to get paramedics to the most urgent life-threatening emergencies faster. 911 operators will be asking callers more questions to determine how serious a call is. That means people with non-life-threatening conditions could sometimes wait longer for an ambulance, especially when resources are stretched. Communications officers will stay in contact with those callers to monitor their condition while they wait for help. St. Clair College students have helped add a new feature to the Libro Center's mountain bike trails. 4 millwright students and 8 architectural technology students teamed up with the Windsor Essex bike community to design and build a new trailhead kiosk. It includes a bike repair station and a plaque recognizing the students who worked on it. The project gave students hands-on experience while creating something the community can enjoy, with all materials donated by several local businesses. WEBC is now working on the fourth phase of the trails, which will be a skills park. In sports, the Saints football team beat Hamilton 29-3 on Saturday, while the Lions bested the Commanders 17-13. The Tigers are playing a series at home against the Rays starting tonight, while the Jays start a series at home against the Royals tomorrow. Amherstburg weather? Mostly sunny today, a high 24 will feel like 28. A few clouds tonight with a low of 14. Sunny tomorrow with a high of 26. 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I'm Barbara Brooks for The Berg.

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Amherstburg's 107.9 FM. How's it going, folks? It's the legend here broadcasting live from the Liona studio. Happy Monday. Welcome back to another week. We're kicking it off with a bang. Going to chat to you about some local events. We got Music Monday today at 2:15. Alessandro Rotondi coming in. Cannot wait for that. You do not want to miss it. How about this weather? Just beautiful. It's like a fall day out there. 21 degrees Celsius, sunny. It feels a lot cooler than that, and I'm loving it. Keep it locked in here on the Berg. We got some more great music for you. In the meantime, how about some AC/DC? Thunderstruck, 107.9 FM.

Love that cover right there. The Bare Naked Ladies doing Lovers in a Dangerous Time. You know, that's originally a Bruce Cockburn song. Both versions are great. I have a lot of fond memories with the Bare Naked Ladies version. You know, being General Amherst High School, gym class, Mr. Scott playing that all over the speakers. It was great. Always stuck with me. Summer 2012, I'll always remember Mr. Scott's gym class and, you know, listening to some great music, and that was one of them. And then when I started here, you know, we had Bruce Cockburn's version of Lovers in a Dangerous Time, and that was the first time I heard that. I never knew it was a cover. Both are phenomenal. Highly recommend you check out both. It's the Legend here broadcasting live from the Liona studio, and I just can't get over how much of a beautiful day it is. Like, it's like a fall day out there. I love this weather. It's 21 degrees Celsius. It feels cooler than that to me. The sun is out. It's just a perfect day. It really is.

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1: I'm Barbara Brooks with 107 News, brought to you by the Hearing and Dizziness Clinic. Amherstburg's H. Murray Smith Centennial Park is getting $100,000 of support from Walker Industries. This money will help to pay for planned park improvements, including new sports courts and access areas. Walker will also receive naming rights for the new courts, recognizing its investment in the Amherstburg community. Construction is expected to get underway this fall, with more details coming in the next few weeks. On Saturday, U.S. President Donald Trump announced the U.S. will impose 50% tariffs on a range of Canadian goods, including some that are covered by the Canada-U.S.-Mexico Free Trade Agreement. Prime Minister Mark Carney says last-minute changes proposed by the U.S., including limits on Canada's ability to make deals with other countries, caused the last-minute breakdown of the trade talks. Carney calls that a bad deal and says it effectively puts Canada in an economic war with the U.S. He says Canada will be reluctantly imposing retaliatory tariffs on the U.S. set to take effect September 8th that will raise costs and reduce choices for consumers in both countries. There's still time to soak up the last few weeks of summer, and a fun way to get outside is through the Essex Region Conservation Authority's We Conservation Challenge. Residents can download a checklist from the IRCA website, visit a local conservation area to see how many signs of late summer they can spot. Look for monarch butterflies, turtle hatchlings, Canada geese, or gathering starlings. Once the checklist is finished, head to EssexRegionConservation.ca before Labor Day to fill out an entry form for a chance to win a seasonal pass. In sports, the Lions beat the Commanders 17-13 over the weekend. Their next preseason matchup is Saturday against the Colts in Indianapolis. The Saints football team beat Hamilton 29-3 on Saturday. And the Tigers are playing a series at home against the Rays beginning tonight, while the Jays start a series at home against the Royals tomorrow night. Amherstburg weather, mostly sunny today. A high of 24 will feel like 28. A few clouds tonight with a low of 14. Sunny tomorrow with a high of 26. 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I'm Barbara Brooks for The Burg.

That's the Wallflowers doing a cover of David Bowie's Heroes. It's the Legend here broadcasting live in the Liona studio, 107.9 FM. Folks, you know, I just want to say, wasn't it really unique to see the downtown core of Amherstburg transformed into the 1920s Prohibition era, jazz era? I thought that was really cool. Especially, I went there at night, went through there on my bike. And, you know, it was just really cool to see things still out, set up for the next day. I thought they did a great performance as well, Brass and Barrels. You know, I think this was something that definitely needs to come back to the town because there's so many historic buildings down there. I absolutely love it. Folks, we're at the top of the 1 o'clock hour. And, you know, that means that I'm going to be chatting to you about some local events throughout this hour. And, of course, playing some more great music like this from City in Color. The Girl, 107.9 FM.

lot of nostalgia there with that song for me. Used to hear it on the radio a lot when I was growing up. Santana with Rob Thomas, Smooth 107.9 FM. It's the Legend here broadcasting live from the Liona studio. Just wanted to give everybody a friendly reminder, less than an hour from now, 2:15, Music Monday, Alessandro Rotondi is going to be in here. You do not want to miss it. I cannot wait for that. I'm going to be chatting to you very shortly about some local events. Until then, we got some more great music for you. And this band is from right down the street in LaSalle. It's the Tea Party, Heaven Coming Down on the Burg.

107.9 FM. It's the Legend here broadcasting live in the Lyona studio. And very exciting, an event coming up on Wednesday, only 2 days away. You can celebrate the official ribbon cutting of the Amherstburg Waterfront Festival Plaza. I cannot wait to see this. Going to be a great extension to the King's Navy Yard Park. Going to be a new vibrant space for residents. Once again, happening this Wednesday at 1 p.m. Seek

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It's the Legend here, broadcasting live in the Lioness studio. You're tuned in to the Midday Music and More show. This past weekend, you know, it was Brass Barrels in the Berg, and now we got another event coming up. Latin Fest. Cannot wait for this. Taking over the downtown core, live music bands like Retro Candle and Saber Latino. 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Lots of neat things. 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
1: I'm Barbara Brooks with 107 News, brought to you by the Hearing and Dizziness Clinic. Essex Windsor EMS is launching a new dispatch system. Starting September 16th, calls will be triaged using a new medical priority dispatch system designed to get paramedics to the most urgent, life-threatening emergencies faster. 911 operators will be asking callers more questions to determine how serious a call is. That means people with non-life-threatening conditions could sometimes wait longer for an ambulance, especially when resources are stretched. Communications officers will stay in contact with those callers to monitor their condition while they wait for help. Amherstburg's H. Murray Smith Centennial Park is getting $100,000 of support from Walker Industries. This money will help pay for planned park improvements, including new sports courts and access areas. Walker will also receive naming rights for the new courts, recognizing its investment in the Amherstburg community. Construction is expected to get underway this fall, with more details coming in the next few weeks. St. Clair College students have helped add a new feature to the Libro Center's mountain bike trails in Amherstburg. 4 Millwright students and 8 architectural technology students teamed up with the Windsor-Essex bike community to design and build a new trailhead kiosk. It includes a bike repair station and a plaque recognizing the students who worked on it. The project gave students hands-on experience while creating something the community can enjoy, with the materials being donated by several local businesses. WEBC is now working on the fourth phase of the trails, which will be a skills park. In sports, the Blue Jays start a series at home against the Royals tomorrow night, while the Tigers play a series at home against the Rays beginning tonight. The Lions beat the Commanders over the weekend 17-13, and the Saints football team beat Hamilton 29-3. Amherstburg weather, mostly sunny today, a high of 24 will feel like 28, a few clouds tonight with a low of 14, sunny tomorrow with a high of 26. 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I'm Barbara Brooks for The Berg.

107.9 FM. It's the Legend here broadcasting live in the Liona studio. How's it going, folks? We are at the top of the 2 o'clock hour, 2:10 your current time. You know what that means. 5 minutes away from Music Monday. Alessandro Rotondi and, of course, Reese Leonetti going to be joining me in the studio. Folks, you do not want to miss this. It's coming up. Put on your seatbelt. Don't touch that dial. We're in for a ride.

0: 107.9 FM. Good afternoon, everybody. Spencer Doobie here, live in the studio for Music Monday, powered by Liuna. I got a couple of people in here today. Brand new guests. I got Alessandro Rotondi. You've been expecting him. You've heard all about him. We're very thrilled that he's here. He brought along his bassist, Reese Leonetti. Fellas, it is a pleasure to have both of you in here. Very nice to meet you, Reese. Alessandro, very nice to finally meet you in person. Welcome to Music Monday.
1: Thank you so much, Spencer. It's great to be here. It's been a long time coming, and we're super glad. We're super glad to be here.
0: Awesome. Well, you know what? I want to start right out the gate. When you perform, is Reese someone that you have in your band as a bassist or like an extra guitarist as well?
1: Well, yeah, Reese plays a lot of stuff. He plays a lot of instruments. We have shared the stage many times together. We were in a band formerly, but yeah, I like to tag him along with things that I really care about. But you know, a lot of times I do play kind of solo and do like kind of in the corner of a restaurant or venue kind of thing. Mm-hmm. But I love taking Reese along whenever we can. We have another buddy named Eric who we play with. We're playing this Friday actually in Stony Point together at like a park. But anyway, yeah, I love playing with Reese. I mean, you know, it's always fun to collaborate with somebody musically, of course, and bounce off.
0: Absolutely. Highlight a couple things here that I want to highlight for you, Alessandro. You know, you got the album from 2021, Tunes of Ba Sing Si. Oh. And then, of course, you got from 2024, Gentle Giant. You're very proud of that. Congratulations.
1: Thanks very much.
0: You know, I want to ask you, because Gentle Giant, you know, the way that you explained it to me, that was a pretty big monumental album for you. What was going on in your life at that point that really led to some inspiration for this album?
1: Yeah, I think the funniest part about that album is that it was recorded in a bunch of different places. I started in my parents' basement when I still lived at home. And then my wife and I moved into an apartment, and I had to kind of redesign how I was going to go about finishing it. And then it became a little more, you know, I was setting up in the living room of the apartment and then having to take it down all the time and move it around. So yeah, that's a very, very special project. I did have involvement from some friends like my friend Eric and then one of my friends, Claire. And I love performing with the songs live with Reese now at this time. And I appreciate you asking about that project. It was a very fun one to make, and yeah, just a lot of change. But you know how everyone goes through change in life, and then it kind of reflects itself in music, and you go day by day. It takes you through the good days, and then it helps you through the bad days too. Yeah. So,
0: and something, you know, with you, where do you think that you've changed the most in your musical career so far, your journey?
1: Changed the most? I don't know. I think...
0: Sorry to put you on the spot.
1: No, it's okay. But, music is about such fluidity that everything changes all the time. I hate to bring up, like, we go through so many changes as a society. Think of from 2020 to now, how much stuff has changed. We change how we make music. I mean, we started by playing in the same room, and then we had to redesign everything, and everyone was doing this, sending stems back and forth to collaborate with other people doing it. Some people were going across oceans, sending tracks to one another and writing long distance and writing on Zoom and doing all these things. I mean, Giant, I hate to say, as much as I want to say it was a beautiful acoustic project, a lot of it was kind of made like over sending it back and forth through emails and having people like pitch in with stuff. And so I think music, I don't know, I think that's not maybe the best answer, but I don't know, I think just being open, I guess, to making music in many different ways. Like I think I'm most excited about making it again with people in the same room and maybe performing live more than just, you know, sending stuff back and forth.
0: You're very passionate, and I love that, and I can see that. To add on to that question, you know, are you one of those people that you can find inspiration, anything in your daily life? You could see something that happens on your street, and you're like, there's something that can go into a song, or I'm going to write a whole song about that?
1: Yeah. You know, I rarely sit down and try to write a song, and I respect people that do it, and I think it works well, but for me, I find that I have to really, like, I think you can edit a song and choose to edit it, but I think when you want to actually get some inspiration, yeah, you got to be hit with something, and it can be anything. It can be walking down the street, and it can be something someone says to you or just the vibe that day. And sometimes it helps you reflect on so many different, like you said, like whatever you're feeling, it comes out so different. And that's how I think you get different vibes for songs when you're just like, yeah, you just gotta live it up and go with the, I think if you fight the flow, that's when it gets kind of rigid. But I think if you can, I know it sounds cliche, if you go with the flow, I honestly think you can ride in with the music and let it take you where it needs to go. It's a beautiful way to get out that expression for sure.
0: Well, something beautiful too, you know, you're a father, congratulations. I can't wait to see this shape your musical career from here.
1: My dad?
0: No, you.
1: Oh, me.
0: Yeah.
1: Because I'm a father. Yeah, yeah. I had a baby just a couple weeks ago, 3 weeks ago. Thank you. Yes, it's been, we never sleep, and it's awesome. And I've already written like 2 songs. It's been awesome. I play ukulele for her, and I don't know if she likes it yet, but she kind of looks at me while I do it. So no, it's been lovely. Absolutely. Awesome. Thanks.
0: And you know, Reese, I got to hear from you, man. What's it been like knowing this guy for so long and performing with him?
2: Dude, it's the best. I am blessed enough that I grew up, I started music pretty late in high school, but I grew up with Alessandro and our other friend Eric, who are two of the most talented musicians I've ever known. And I don't think I'd be the player I am today without, you know, it's like trying to keep up with a runaway train, you know. There's too much going on. I had to follow these guys all the time.
0: I gotta say, I cannot tell that you started music late at all.
2: Oh, thank you. I appreciate modest. That, man.
1: He's an amazing player. And seriously. He could pick up so many things, and he knows how to play them.
2: Yeah, I learned from you guys.
1: We learn just as much from him, but we're like mirrors, you know. We reflect off of each other.
0: Well, one thing that we love here, you know, the acoustic performances. You guys obviously brought your acoustic guitars and whatnot. I wanted to ask you, you know, you're going to be playing a song called Constellations. Want to know the backstory behind that before we go to a break and get all set up?
1: Yeah, honestly, just about getting out there and wanting to like live the beautiful things of life, and it's just a happy tune. I can't lie to you. It came very quickly one day, and it was just about like. That's just about appreciation of the good things in life, I guess. I don't know. It's really quite simple, I think.
0: Appreciate the little things in life, anything, the simple things in life, like when and where. Gotta love it. Well, we're going to let Reese and Alessandro get ready here, folks. We're going to take a quick break. Don't touch that dial. When we come back, we're going to hear them perform Constellations.

0: Hey, what's going on, everybody? It's Spencer Doobie here, live in the Liona studio for Music Monday, powered by Liona. I'm joined by Alessandro Rotondi and Reese Leonetti. We are having a great time. We have been chatting. It is time to hear a wonderful song, something that Alessandro is very proud of. This song is called Constellations. Gentlemen, take it away.
1: Thanks. One, two, three, four.

0: Whew, thank you for that, man. Great song. I really enjoyed that. You know, my life right now, I'm trying to look at the things more positively. You know, I love that. I love the tempo of the song. I love the message behind that song. Thanks. Folks, if you're interested, if you're just tuning in, that's Constellations from Alessandro. He's obviously Alessandro Rotondi, but you can find him on Spotify. Are you on Apple Music as well?
1: Yeah, Apple Music, YouTube, wherever you like to listen to music. I hope to be there. I should be.
0: Should be there. Just Alessandro, correct?
1: Yeah, two L's, one S. It's a little different than the, I don't know, that's my parents. They did that.
0: Oh, hey, you know what? I really did enjoy that song. Thank you for that. And,
1: thank you, Spencer.
0: You know, before I let you go, man, you working on any other projects that you want to talk about? Are you going to be playing any gigs, any private gigs, anything that you want to mention?
1: Yeah, the one thing I'll mention for sure is this Friday, I'm playing at Stony Point Park with Eric and Reese.
0: Awesome.
1: That's from 7 till 8:30. The following Friday, you can catch me at Walkerville Brewery from 6 till 9. And I'm working on an EP called Baker's Brew, which is a little more of like acoustic and bossa nova. That'll probably be more in the fall, though. So no set date yet, but you know, we'll see when it's done.
0: I like the name. I like the name and the time release as well. Fall's my favorite season. I think it's very fitting.
1: It's a great season. The season of renewal, right?
0: Yeah, exactly. I mean, it's beautiful. Even though everything's dying, it's beautiful.
1: Yeah. But it's a sign that one day spring will return, hopefully. Yeah. I mean, if we're around then, you know, it should be.
0: Yeah. Anyway. Well, hey, you know what, guys? I've had a great time. It's finally so nice to meet you, Alessandro. You know, it has been phenomenal, Reese, to watch you perform as well. I was just watching that performance. I cannot believe you've only been playing, what, for maybe 10, 11, 12 years, whatever you said you started later.
2: Eight-ish?
1: Eight-ish. That's just a taste. He can do a lot. That song was pretty simple compared to what he can play. One thing, Spencer, I want to say is that thank you for everything you do for local indie music around the area. Everyone loves the station. I see so many great things. So you give a lot of beautiful opportunity to people, to artists like us. So thanks for doing that. CKBG is a great station, and we hope that it keeps growing the way it is. It's beautiful.
0: Thank you very much, fellas. Alessandro Rotondi and Reese Leonetti, very nice to meet you guys finally. Great performance, and thank you so much for joining me today on Music Monday.
1: Thanks for having us.
3: 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It is the time of year we all wait for. No, it's nothing to do with elections. It's the most important thing is our hospice Face to Face campaign. It's our 24th year. We want you to be a part of it. Go to 10 people you know for $10. If you don't want to go to anyone, you want to be quiet and just give money to the campaign, just go to thehospice.ca. Give as much as you'd like. You can be part of the army on the ground who's raising money again. This is our 24th year. All the money stays in town, but most importantly, it's helping our hospice. So join us. 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Our 24th annual face-to-face on now to September 30th. Do it.

Wow, what a great song right there. Ella Langley, the most popular country song in the world right now, Choosing Texas on 107.9 FM. It's a Legend here broadcasting live in the Liona studio. Got a little less than 10 minutes now until we get you to your top of the hour news. In the meantime, we got some more great music for you coming up. We're going to kick it off with the Glorious Sons, Sawed-Off Shotgun, 107.9 FM.

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1: I'm Barbara Brooks with 107 News, brought to you by the Hearing and Dizziness Clinic. On Saturday, U.S. President Donald Trump announced he will impose 50% tariffs on a range of Canadian goods, including some that are covered by the Canada-U.S.-Mexico Free Trade Agreement. Prime Minister Mark Carney says last-minute changes proposed by the U.S., including limits on Canada's ability to make deals with other countries, caused the last-minute breakdown of the trade talks. Carney calls that a bad deal and says it effectively puts Canada in an economic war with the U.S. He says Canada will be reluctantly imposing retaliatory tariffs set to take effect September 8th that will raise costs and reduce choices for consumers in both countries. Essex Windsor EMS is launching a new dispatch system. Starting September 16th, calls will be triaged using a new medical priority dispatch system designed to get paramedics to the most urgent life-threatening emergencies faster. 911 operators will be asking callers more questions to determine how serious a call is. That means people with non-life-threatening conditions could sometimes wait longer for an ambulance, especially when resources are stretched. Communications officers will stay in contact with those callers to monitor their condition while they wait for help. St. Clair College students have helped add a new feature to the Librose Center's mountain bike trails. 4 millwright students and 8 architectural technology students teamed up with the Windsor Essex bike community to design and build a new trailhead kiosk. It includes a bike repair station and a plaque recognizing the students who worked on it. The project gave students hands-on experience while creating something the community can enjoy, with all materials donated by several local businesses. WEBC is now working on the fourth phase of the trails, which will be a skills park. In sports, the Saints football team beat Hamilton 29-3 on Saturday, while the Lions bested the Commanders 17-13. The Tigers are playing a series at home against the Rays starting tonight, while the Jays start a series at home against the Royals tomorrow. Amherstburg weather? Mostly sunny today, a high 24 will feel like 28. A few clouds tonight with a low of 14. Sunny tomorrow with a high of 26. 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I'm Barbara Brooks for The Berg.

107.9 CKBG. It's the legend here, broadcasting live from the Liona studio. And folks, I have your musical piece of On This Day in History for August 24th. Now, if you've seen the movie Bohemian Rhapsody, it really details this part when they were making the song Bohemian Rhapsody so in-depth and detailed. Can you believe this? Queen began recording that masterpiece at Rockfield Studios in Monmouth, Wales. Now, Mercury, Brian May, Roger Taylor, John Deacon, they were all singing their parts for 10 to 12 hours a day over a three-week period. My voice would have been shot after 2 hours for the whole week, just ruined. I don't know how they did it. It's one of the most talented songs I've ever heard. Every single part of it, vocally, instrumentally, just one of the best. Did you know that song was inducted into the Grammy Hall of Fame? Rightfully so. And it was named the most streamed song of the 20th century. Gotta love Bohemian Rhapsody. Very impressive song. That is your musical piece of On This Day in History here on 107.9 The Berg.

Closing it out with a great song from Magic Red Dress, 107.9 CKBG. It's the Legend here, broadcasting live from the Liona studio. And that's going to be it for me today. You know, I had such a great time with Music Monday. We are currently, you know, getting ready to upload that interview shortly that we did today with Alessandro. It was great. And don't forget, you can always find any audio recordings on our website, ckbg.ca. I will be back in tomorrow, 12:30 until 3:30. Till then, take care, folks. Enjoy the rest of this beautiful Monday.

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This life is more than just a read-through. CKBG.

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1: I'm Barbara Brooks with 107 News, brought to you by the Hearing and Dizziness Clinic. Amherstburg's H. Murray Smith Centennial Park is getting $100,000 of support from Walker Industries. This money will help to pay for planned park improvements, including new sports courts and access areas. Walker will also receive naming rights for the new courts, recognizing its investment in the Amherstburg community. Construction is expected to get underway this fall, with more details coming in the next few weeks. On Saturday, U.S. President Donald Trump announced the U.S. will impose 50% tariffs on a range of Canadian goods, including some that are covered by the Canada-U.S.-Mexico Free Trade Agreement. Prime Minister Mark Carney says last-minute changes proposed by the U.S., including limits on Canada's ability to make deals with other countries, caused the last-minute breakdown of the trade talks. Carney calls that a bad deal and says it effectively puts Canada in an economic war with the U.S. He says Canada will be reluctantly imposing retaliatory tariffs on the U.S. set to take effect September 8th that will raise costs and reduce choices for consumers in both countries. There's still time to soak up the last few weeks of summer, and a fun way to get outside is through the Essex Region Conservation Authority's We Conservation Challenge. Residents can download a checklist from the IRCA website, visit a local conservation area to see how many signs of late summer they can spot. Look for monarch butterflies, turtle hatchlings, Canada geese, or gathering starlings. Once the checklist is finished, head to EssexRegionConservation.ca before Labor Day to fill out an entry form for a chance to win a seasonal pass. In sports, the Lions beat the Commanders 17-13 over the weekend. Their next preseason matchup is Saturday against the Colts in Indianapolis. The Saints football team beat Hamilton 29-3 on Saturday. And the Tigers are playing a series at home against the Rays beginning tonight, while the Jays start a series at home against the Royals tomorrow night. Amherstburg weather, mostly sunny today. A high of 24 will feel like 28. A few clouds tonight with a low of 14. Sunny tomorrow with a high of 26. 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

0: Hi, this is John Fairley, host of Face to Face on your TV. And let me tell you something. It is the time of year we all wait for. No, it's nothing to do with elections. It's the most important thing is our hospice Face to Face campaign. It's our 24th year. We want you to be a part of it. Go to 10 people you know for $10. If you don't want to go to anyone, you want to be quiet and just give money to the campaign, just go to thehospice.ca. Give as much as you'd like. You can be part of the army on the ground who's raising money again. This is our 24th year. All the money stays in town, but most importantly, it's helping our hospice. So join us. Join the fight. Join the army. Our 24th annual face-to-face on now to September 30th. Do it.
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1: I'm Barbara Brooks with 107 News, brought to you by the Hearing and Dizziness Clinic. Essex Windsor EMS is launching a new dispatch system. Starting September 16th, calls will be triaged using a new medical priority dispatch system designed to get paramedics to the most urgent, life-threatening emergencies faster. 911 operators will be asking callers more questions to determine how serious a call is. That means people with non-life-threatening conditions could sometimes wait longer for an ambulance, especially when resources are stretched. Communications officers will stay in contact with those callers to monitor their condition while they wait for help. Amherstburg's H. Murray Smith Centennial Park is getting $100,000 of support from Walker Industries. This money will help pay for planned park improvements, including new sports courts and access areas. Walker will also receive naming rights for the new courts, recognizing its investment in the Amherstburg community. Construction is expected to get underway this fall, with more details coming in the next few weeks. St. Clair College students have helped add a new feature to the Libro Center's mountain bike trails in Amherstburg. 4 Millwright students and 8 architectural technology students teamed up with the Windsor-Essex bike community to design and build a new trailhead kiosk. It includes a bike repair station and a plaque recognizing the students who worked on it. The project gave students hands-on experience while creating something the community can enjoy, with the materials being donated by several local businesses. WEBC is now working on the fourth phase of the trails, which will be a skills park. In sports, the Blue Jays start a series at home against the Royals tomorrow night, while the Tigers play a series at home against the Rays beginning tonight. The Lions beat the Commanders over the weekend 17-13, and the Saints football team beat Hamilton 29-3. Amherstburg weather, mostly sunny today, a high of 24 will feel like 28, a few clouds tonight with a low of 14, sunny tomorrow with a high of 26. 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I'm Barbara Brooks for The Burg.

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1: Hi, this is John Fairley, host of Face to Face on your TV, and let me tell you something. 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No, it's nothing to do with elections. 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Go to 10 people you know for $10. 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This is our 24th year. 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